0: It's Loudwire Nights. It is time for that code word to get you a little closer to winning a pretty killer trip, man. We are sending one lucky listener and a guest to Kansas City to see the 20th anniversary world tour from Five Finger Death Punch. 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I'm going to take you out for some authentic Kansas City barbecue, man. 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Tonight's code word, KC. Just those two letters, man. KC. Drop that in the app. Good luck. Coming up after this break, we are joined by tonight's very, very special guest, a living legend, Glenn Matlock, an original Sex Pistol. 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
4: call them out.
5: You know, it was after the show yesterday, and I thought, well, I'm here for about 20 minutes. That should do it. Okay. 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
4: Wow.
5: What I've been doing.
4: Four lips, 10 knuckles. 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
6: Yeah, both lower ones.

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5: It started leaking, so he put his hands under the hot water as it's coming out. And it was like...
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5: He looked like a vampire with holy water on him. It was terrible.
6: Yeah.
5: He was like, ah, it's so hot.
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8: Well, this is truly an honor to welcome tonight's special guest to the show. He has been part of a lot of rock and roll over the years, working with The Damned, with Iggy Pop, with Rich Kids, with his own solo band, and perhaps most incredible, he was an original Sex Pistol. Glenn Matlock, man, thank you so much for hanging with us tonight.
9: Hi, Chuck. How you doing? All right.
8: I'm good. It's an honor to have you on the show, man, and to be talking about this brand new documentary chronicling your history in rock and roll and your time with the Sex Pistols. It's called I Was a Teenage Sex Pistol. How's it feel to have this out and the world watching?
9: It's kind of good. It's so weird. It's based on a book I wrote a long time ago. I can't even remember, like 1986, yeah. 87 or something like that. And it was in the back of my mind, I thought it would make a good documentary with a different slant to the story, which, you know, everybody in a band's got a different side of looking at things. I felt mine had been passed over a little bit, which is why I wrote the book, and I found it very cathartic. And I think if I hadn't done that, that wouldn't have led to us reforming the original band in 96. But one of the main reasons I wrote the book is because I got so fed up with being asked about it. I thought, I'll write a book, I'll never have to talk about it again. But then, as soon as you write a book, everybody wants to know why you wrote the book. So you go talking about it again, and then you finally make a documentary, and they want to know why you made a documentary. So there's no escape. But there you go. I'll take it with a good spirit.
8: I love it, man. Glenn Matlock, thank you for being here. We're just getting started, man, talking all about the Sex Pistols and well, everything else you got going on in your world. More with Glenn Matlock coming up right now. It's BLS. This is Name in Blood. It's Loudwire Nights.

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We're hanging out with Glenn Matlock, an original Sex Pistol man, talking about your new documentary. But, you know, you had mentioned this, that, you know, that you had first written a book

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1: The question we asked the audience, who had the saddest Thanksgiving meal?
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4: It's one of those hands you shake afterwards and you smell your hand just to know how bad that
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4: was.
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2: Oh.
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5: You would have loved our past fleet of interns that came through here.
3: Yes. Oh, boy. 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

0: 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A little Dio for you. 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
0: All hail Dio, that's right. Put those hands together and do it. All hail Dio. 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
1: What's the worst thing said to you during sex?
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1: Were you and done, or was
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2: He got mad. 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
1: What's the worst thing said to you during sex?
2: She said, "Do you mind if I go back with my old boyfriend?"
1: Were you and done, or was
2: mad.
1: It like...
2: He got mad. No, we were not done.
1: It was like between in and out?
3: Wow.
2: Yeah, yeah.
1: Oh, my God. What did you say?
2: I just stopped and got up, and she got mad because I wouldn't finish.
1: That's very...
4: She got mad.
5: Yeah, I mean, you can't... Say, like, while you're, like, pulling your car in and out of the garage...
1: Right.
5: Like, I mean, if she says, "Can another man park in here?" Yeah. I'm going to back out and keep going, too.
1: Yeah, right.
5: I'm going to drive away.
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12: Huge thanks to Glenn Matlock for hanging with us tonight, man, talking about his new documentary, chronicling his life as an original Sex Pistol. But also, man, you know, we're just getting into talking about you touring with the Sex Pistols later this year. And, you know, I cannot wait for the show, but I run into a couple people who go, "Well, it's not the real Pistols." And I'm like, No. This is Glenn, it's Steve, it's Paul. This is the Sex Pistols. I'm sure you've heard it too, man. How do you shut something like that down?
13: If people want to say that, I say come down and check it out if you want to. But it's hard to, it's not with John. I totally agree. But you just never get it with John. So this is the best you're going to get. But it's pretty good and it's a bit different. That, you know, take it or leave it. But my advice is come and have fun. You know, and also, we did some little gigs to help a club out in London with Frank and to see what the reaction was. And Paul's wife came along, and first or second night, she said to me as we come off stage, she said, "I've seen you loads of times with John. It's the first time you guys have ever come off stage with a smile on your face." So that says quite a lot.
12: Yeah, that's it, man. That's it. Well, you've been doing this a long time.
13: You know, right? Yeah, we want to have fun, you know. It's music, even though it might have quite a lot of importance and, you know, what's the word? The raison d'etre or stuff. But it should be fun. Rock and roll should be fun. So,
12: that's it, man. You know. That's it. Well, and that might be the answer to this question, but you've been doing this a long time and with some amazing bands and artists and, you know, now you're a documentarian and you're staying incredibly busy and active. What keeps you pushing forward to do this as opposed to just sitting back and kind of glorying in the nostalgia?
13: Hey, for a start, sitting back, I mean, although I've done all right, I'm not a multi-millionaire. I can't afford to not work. It's work. So that's one thing. I like playing. I like getting out and playing. I like to live in the moment, doff my cap to the past and look to the future. I mean, I think, you know, you're kind of as good as the song you got on the go that might come out in a couple of months' time. I'm always more interested in that. I'm always doing stuff for myself. Yes, it's not the Sex Pistols, but it's not supposed to be. But I keep getting sidetracked by things that are kind of... I put an album out about 2.5-3 years ago, which I was very pleased with. It's called Consequences Coming, and it deals with what was going on in England and other places around the world. It was very well received, but I got a phone call to go and play with Blondie, and I could hardly say no, really. You know, so I didn't get to go and gig it as much as possible. And as soon as the Blondie thing happened, did a few things, and then the Pistols thing came about. So, you know, you just have to make a choice, really.
12: There you go, man. Glenn Matlock, thank you for being here. We'll keep chatting. Coming up right now, the latest from Atreyu. This one is called "All for You." It's Loudwire Nights.
14: I did it.

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9: It's one of those hands you shake afterwards and you smell your hand just to know how bad that
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6: Have you done that, Kelly?
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4: Coming up in this hour, man, we will get that new one from Social Distortion, the title track off of their latest album. We'll also pay tribute to Ozzy, but right now, the latest from Tim Montana off of his upcoming album, Entire State of Tim Montana. This one is called Break Me Down. 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

0: Mammoth and the Spell. It's Loudwire Nights. The number here is 844-205-LOUD, 844-205-5683. Anything you need, man, just hit me up. I'm going to take a quick break. When I get back, we've got the title track to Social Distortion's latest album. That's next.
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5: 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Their first album in 15 years. Hell yes. Here is the title track. This is called Born to Kill. 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

0: Skid Row and 18 in Life. It's Loudwire Nights. My name is Chuck. Thank you so much for letting me hang with you and crank up some rock and roll. 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Open it up, tap that message icon in the top right of the screen, and you can slide right into my DMs, as they say. Coming up after this break, I've got the latest from Bill Murray and A Day to Remember. 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
9: Here are two songs. We'll hit the button, that little play button on the new one from Dogstar, the title track to their latest album. Right now, though, this is Bill Murray and A Day to Remember. 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

0: any more rock and roll, man. But the night is not over yet. The clock has not hit midnight just yet. So I'm going to take a quick break. I am going to get your nightcap ready to go. We're going to crank up some music from Nothing More. That's next.
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1: How are you, your parents' favorite, Steve?
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1: You think you've fallen out of favor, or you think you were just wrong the whole
2: time? No, I don't think I was wrong. I was the easiest. I was the most independent and didn't, you know. Mm-hmm. My older sister was a typical teenage girl, you know, like back and forth emotions and things like that.
1: Mostly back or mostly forth?
2: I was the, yeah, just back and forth. I was the comedy relief. I would make fun of her
1: like
2: behind.
1: Wow, what a dry house.
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2: Hey. Well, it's true. My parents are easy to make laugh.
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0: The one they had today was simple. 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So I'm Lil Colonoscopy.
1: 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Lil Fart Attack.
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2: People play it on TV.
4: Yeah. 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
8: 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It was neon green and it had pink letters. I got it on our move from Chicago to South Carolina, probably 1990. Ooh. Same convenience store where I said, that lady talks like a cowboy. My parents went, shh. I didn't know that was a real thing. Like, I'd only heard that accent in TV shows. Like a cowboy. No, she's a meth addict in a gas station. 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

0: want to make either of you work too hard. Like, if you're in too weird of a position where something's going to fall asleep or, like, that can get fatigued. You don't want it to seem like exercise.
1: Yeah. Or when you get a cramp in the middle of it because you're in a weird spot, you're like, oh, that's my calf.
2: Yeah,
1: oh,
2: I don't like it when the Apple Watch says, like, your heart rate's too high or when it's giving me a decibel warning.
0: Yeah.
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0: do you think this husband brought home 7 packages of salt?
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8: Where's that dang paper boy? 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Finally! 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
4: Yeah, could you play them from your computer? 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
5: stuff like that. 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
2: Yeah. 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I work in music.
5: Do you?
2: Not now.
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1: I learned that Steve almost turned his Comanche into a Cherokee. Is that is stupid.
2: Thanks. Glad you added that little anecdote at the end.
1: Yeah, I wasn't getting enough laughs.
2: No. I'm big and stupid. Fat and ugly, too. Yeah. Just throw that in there. What else?
3: You're not ugly.
1: I was going to say he wasn't fat.
4: Tune in tomorrow. We'll see if Steve is less pathetic.

0: I'm just not going to sit there with that savory flavor, no matter how delicious it is, and be fully satisfied. I need sweet. And so, yeah, if your conversation is getting into my 10-minute mark, I'm just going to get up.
1: So that's just your built-in cheesecake alarm.
0: Yeah,
1: that's
0: my built-in cheesecake alarm.
2: You got one, yeah. The other side of this coin that people are writing in now about and sharing is this. The bigger problem, this text is representative of about 50 that we've gotten. The bigger problem is not who's rude or not rude. It's that I need cheesecake now at this time in the morning because of this conversation. I didn't realize the power of the cheesecake conversation.
3: Cheesecake is amazing.
1: Cheesecake could, I mean, solve world issues. If we gave it the opportunity to.
3: I don't really understand, with any type of conflict and you sit down and have a summit, if somebody walks in with a cheesecake, Biden should try that.
0: Or what
3: just
0: if we
3: walk in with a cheesecake? I brought a cheesecake.
0: Or rather than, bombing with nuclear weapons, we bomb with cheesecake.
1: Yes.
0: So that way it's like a big mess, but not that bad.
3: Instead of dropping leaflets, they just drop slices of cheesecake.
2: Instead of people on the news crying and holding up shrapnel with our words on it, they're standing there laughing and eating a cheesecake, going, America isn't as bad as we thought.
0: Look at this.
3: Classic American cheesecake bombing.
2: Cheesecake policy. Here we go.
3: Can't fight while you're eating cheesecake.
2: It's like dollar diplomacy back in the day. Cheesecake policy.
3: Need more food.
2: God, this was easy.
3: I'm hungry.
2: Back in a minute. It is the Free Beer and Hot Wings Show. 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

0: and it's so followed many. Me around. It's on the back of your spacesuit, Eugene.
1: Get down that ladder faster. 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
0: Yeah, right?
2: Well, babe, if it was me, I'm sure you'd know I was on the floor.
3: Was it just floating around?
2: Yeah.
3: Mine was stickier than that.
2: Mine was too. It hit that bag.
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0: I mean, we talk about a lot of gross things on and off the air, but we've never talked about the consistency of our leavings, and I'm okay with

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3: What if I told you, time to move over, human touch? Because of gadgets. Better than a face party is what the experts are saying.
4: Better than a face party? Oh, boy.
5: You have my attention.
3: Okay. Does anyone find that threatening?
1: No, I love that.
4: No?
1: No, I love that.
3: What if it's your face farty? Face party it's
1: face
3: replacing.
1: Party.
5: Face farty.
4: Face farty.
5: That's a whole other thing.
4: Yeah, that's a niche thing that I'm not into.
1: Yeah, I don't want freckles.
3: Is that the term?
1: I don't know.
4: Oh, but it could really be the result.
3: Well, according to the reviews on this device.
4: Yeah.
3: And again, this feels weird.
1: Okay.
3: It didn't feel weird when you brought it up, though, that time, Kelly.
1: Why?
3: Because you were around the room. You were like, hey, everybody, guess what I got? My girlfriend got me this toy, and man, I buzzed the whole weekend, which is not what people normally think of you. They think of you buzzing the whole weekend, but completely different.
1: Yeah. I like to catch a buzz always.
3: Mm-hmm. And then did you buy one for everybody on the show that would use it?
1: Did I?
5: Yeah, I use mine all the time.
1: I did send one to Steve's wife with a love note. And then I sent one to your wife, Free Beer, for sure.
3: So she has two of them?
1: I don't know.
3: Yeah. She's using them like earpods.
1: And then Maitland and I share mine.
4: One for you.
3: Oh, that's nice. They do look like earpods, that one you had.
1: Yeah, they do.
3: Or AirPods.
1: Yeah, they do. Really large AirPods. It's so weird now that you say that.
3: Well, I'm talking about the Flip Zero Gravity, which sounds like a cell phone.
1: It does.
4: It sounds like a Samsung phone. Or a specialized chair of some sort to alleviate back pain.
3: I have not experienced this, nor has anyone I know, but I know the reviewer referred to it as the orgasm of a lifetime.
1: Whoa. Yes.
4: Oh, wow. Of a lifetime.
3: Do you want to have an orgasm of your lifetime? I was going to ask Maitland. Doesn't apply.
2: Yes, I do. Why doesn't it apply?
3: I'll tell you in a second. Kelly, doesn't apply. Hot Wings, do you want to?
4: Yes, I think I do.
3: Steve?
5: I want lifetime orgasm.
3: Well, this is the boy toy you've been waiting for. Not in the sense that some might say.
4: Oh.
3: I know it. Makes it see why it's skeezy now?
5: Seems so disappointing.
4: Yeah, it was fine when we talked about the toys for you guys.
3: Yeah. Notice how Maitland and Kelly are like, yeah, replace that face party. And now they're both like, yeah, we don't care.
4: Oh, now I can drown.
3: Right?
4: Yeah.
3: And Kelly's like on Facebook now.
4: Yeah.
3: On Marketplace looking for used AirPods.
1: Can I sit on that? Does it vibrate? Yeah.
4: How's the fidelity?
1: Can it get lost inside of me?
3: So the Tenga Flip Zero, this probably could actually.
5: what is it called again?
3: The Tenga Flip Zero Gravity.
5: T-E-N-G-A?

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1: Paul Goldschmidt had two home runs, and Jason Dominguez had a go-ahead two-run shot in the sixth inning off Tarek Skubal, lifting the Yankees to a 4-2 series-winning victory over the Tigers yesterday. Tigers open up a four-game series at home beginning tonight against the Astros. Troy Melton is the likely starter. And Detroit Lions cornerback Terrion Arnold, arrested, could face life in prison.
0: Yeah, it's not great.
1: For kidnapping charges. Mm-hmm.
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0: Carter joins us. Hi, Carter. What's the nickname you got but don't want?
3: Everybody at work calls me Dahmer, like Jeffrey Dahmer.
0: I figured.
3: Yeah.
1: Yeah, you sound like it.
0: What?
3: Hey. So I'm definitely not gay. I don't eat people, but I do have glasses, and I am a little weird.
0: Okay. Carter, I like the appraisal.
1: Okay.
0: Do you stand in the corner?
3: I was standing there.
0: Okay.
3: My hands were behind my back. I got some glasses.
0: So basically,
3: you look like Jeffrey Dahmer, motherfucker.

0: happy hour with...
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0: 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Partly cloudy, 74 the high. So Terry and Arnold arrested from the Detroit Lions, facing serious charges, potentially life in prison.
1: Yeah, what is going on with that? What
0: sounds happened? Like he is saying that he was ripped off by some people. And so it sounds like he and some people that are friends of his came up with a plan to lure them to an Airbnb or another property and then get it back. But, you know, to
1: that's
0: the
1: like
0: rest
1: some
0: of the
1: OJ
0: world.
1: Stuff.
0: It is very similar.
2: Very similar.
0: And that worked out great for him.
1: Yeah, a lot of people forget that that's why OJ was in prison, not for that whole other thing.
0: Yeah. On the bright side, the Lions always have too many cornerbacks.
2: Yeah,
0: right?
2: Too many.
0: That hasn't been a thing
2: too
0: they haven't
2: many.
0: Been able to get right for 25 years. Who can cover these receivers? Nobody. Oh, and the Pistons traded beef stew for a can of beans.

0: 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Let's meet today's contestant. This is Mindy of Nashville. 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
1: 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Last night was the second round of the NBA draft, and the Pistons traded their longest tenured player, a guy who embodied the Detroit spirit of grit, Isaiah Stewart, known as Beef Stew, essentially for a can of Dinty Moore Beef Stew.
10: Wow.
1: 3 second round draft picks.
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1: It's my list. We do it on Thursdays. It's often a point of debate. Sometimes fussiness, sometimes just crude, mean insults. But that's only when I'm doing it and people are mean to me. Everybody else is receives respect.
4: Always.
1: Yeah, that's true. Nope. Today, though, not expected to be the same. Maitland inspired this last week when she suggested we all do our top three TV theme songs. Now, I'm not going to lie. I thought we were doing them a cappella and you had to try to perform the theme song as best you could.
2: Me too.

0: thing.
1: Wait, bloody crowny thing.
0: Never watched it, but I appreciate the theme.
2: So
0: much better than iCarly.

0: I borrowed them. But I would hear that.
1: I did have an honorable mention, though, in case you guys didn't weren't willing to accept that since it was a repeat.
2: Yeah, and it sucks.
1: Golden Gate Bridge, riding in that convertible.
3: Bunch of ugly kids.
0: Yeah.
4: Whatever happened to predictability? Milkman, the paperboy, even TV.
1: I could have put any of the hits from the TGIF lineup on this list.
0: Yeah, of course. Still easily like 70th on a list of good TV theme songs.
1: That hurts.
3: Cummings is really critical of yours.
1: Yeah, he's taking a run.
0: I know.
1: All right, Hot Wings, let's get to your list. Oh, wait, we can't because it took you an hour and a half to send me three songs.
0: I don't have them downloaded yet. I had to cut those audio bits. It really put me back.
1: You had to cut the audio bits? What do you mean? You sent me three YouTube links. You didn't do any cutting of audio bits.
0: No, when you made me stop so I could do MMQ liners. Oh.
5: You mean for 4 minutes during a commercial break in which I read half the time?
0: Look. I was in a zone, and then I get distracted real easily, and then it took me a long time to remember to go back to it.
1: I'm sorry. In a zone means you're being effective. You were really slow.
0: Honestly, I was having a really hard time picking my three. That's what took me so long. Mm.
5: Some feedback. Maitland is my soulmate after hearing your three. This list is all Maitland. This list and everything about it is my favorite day. Thank you for featuring the Gen X love today. It's not just Gen X, man.
0: That's not everybody. Gen X.
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5: 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Mm-mm. All right. Hot Wings, Kelly, and Tommy. 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
2: Yeah, it's that time, all right. The Tigers lost yesterday, unfortunately, in Game 3 of that series, losing the series to the New York Yankees. The final in that one was 4-2. They will start a four-game series against the Houston Astros at home beginning tonight.
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10: Kids didn't make it better.
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10: Is that why you call boo-boos boners? Yeah.

0: 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Hello. This is the hour we play Dumber Than the Show Trivia. That's about 35 minutes. Yeah, 30 minutes away from when we play. And when we do that, I'll have a contestant from the Idiot Club. Cheap, lucky, or fancy. If you haven't checked your email yet, you may have a shot waiting for you. Or I may get a look that says we already have someone.
1: We already have someone.
0: We're done. Don't check your emails. Delete your email. Start over. 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Go to Yahoo. Free Beer, Hot Wings, Steve, Kelly, and Maitland. Enjoying our day. Getting ready to fly to Boston. I wonder if we'll see any World Cup travelers there.
1: I hope so.
0: Scotland lost in Miami, so they're probably done, barring a miracle. So I doubt we'll see a lot of
2: them. They're probably all gone now.
3: Well, they all went to Miami, yeah.
1: Well, there's so many videos of them who they were supposed to leave, but they didn't.
0: Yes. That's the whole goal.
2: Yeah.
0: I want to see a Dunkin' Donuts and some Scottish people. I know one's a slam dunk. But we'll be in Cape Cod tomorrow on Cape Cod with our friends from Pixie 103. In the middle of It's My List, Tommy yet to go, we have the top three theme songs for each of us on It's My List. Maitland was SpongeBob SquarePants, Fairly Odd Parents, and iCarly, but then she went back and re-edited Time to put The Nanny in. Kelly had the OC Powerpuff Girls, and I got distracted and didn't write down number

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1: Hey, it's Shanna. 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
2: 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It's the Free Beer and Hot Wing Show. Partly cloudy today. It'll be 74 for the high. Could see a spotty shower or thunderstorm throughout the day, but overall it should be relatively dry.
3: Not enough to delay an airplane at the airport?
2: No. Well, you never know, Steve. The last time we couldn't make a trip, it was sunny here and sunny in Chicago and sunny in Pennsylvania when we were flying.
3: And everywhere in between.
4: Everywhere else. The only clouds were in Scandinavia.
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2: we did not.

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1: 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Partly cloudy, 74 the high. Went and saw Jim and Jaren at Siegel Jewelers yesterday, new partners of ours.
2: Yeah.
1: That was pretty awesome.
2: They're great.
1: Multi-generation business. I mean, going back to the 1800s.
2: They're on Gen 6.
1: That's pretty amazing.
2: Yeah, it's wild.
1: So, I mean, obviously everybody knows Siegel Jewelers. They've been doing it for such a long, long time. Great family, great people. You know, it was such a little thing. When you walked in, there's a little basket like you'd see at a hotel or on the counter at your home filled with apples. And it says, hungry? Have an apple either on the way in or on the way going. And I don't know why, but I found that to be the most damn charming thing I've ever seen.
2: Hard to say, but easy to appreciate.
1: Yeah, I wish I had an apple.

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1: 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Partly cloudy. 74 the high. It's about 65 now. Very cloudy downtown.

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1: My boyfriend the other day said something. 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And I was like, don't name it. 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
5: 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Partly cloudy today, 74 the high. It's about 65 now. Pistons traded Isaiah Stewart last night. Beef stew for 3 second round draft picks. But they used one of those draft picks to draft a guy who had career highs last year with 6.5 points and almost 5 rebounds.
6: Well, hell.
5: So
6: sweet.
5: Got that going.

0: Julie said pig.
1: Correct. 5 for 5. Saudi Arabia is the biggest country in the world that does not have this normal geographical feature.
0: Julie said, on the water, no mountain.
1: That is incorrect. Can anyone tell me what Saudi Arabia doesn't have?
2: Is it a river?
1: It is.
2: I thought that after I said it. Shoot.
1: That's a bummer.
2: Yeah.
1: Can you imagine if that's the only one you get wrong?
2: Oh, I think it might be, too.
1: What is the branch of medicine that deals with care of infants and children?
0: Julie said pediatrics.
1: Correct. What is the basic flavoring of Kahlua?
0: Julie said cinnamon.
1: It is not cinnamon.
2: Yeah, what is it? I don't know.
3: Coffee.
1: Are you a little relieved that you didn't get that one right? Because then it would have been the river one?
2: So much so, yeah.
1: Okay. What children's network once claimed it was going to turn SpongeBob SquarePants into a live-action drama series?
0: Julie said Nickelodeon.
1: That's correct. In billiards, what color is the one ball?
0: Julie said yellow.
1: That is correct, too. Yeah. Julie, you've got 8.
0: 8 is strong.
4: Be good.
2: Oh, no, that was fun.
1: That was good. Thank you, Julie.
2: Thank you.
1: All right. That's the best anyone's done in a while.
0: It is. Yeah. It is.
4: Yesterday was 2, right?
0: Got tripped up on the Kahlua one. Teachers only know vodka.
1: Yeah. Yeah. Because it looks like water.
0: Yeah.
1: Your personal information is valuable and far more accessible than you realize. 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

0: can't wait to see what the property was and what the value of it was.
1: Well, he says $250,000, but yeah.
2: But what was it really?
1: Yeah. Also, if I'm the Lions, I know you're supposed to wait for the justice system.
2: Yeah.
1: And that's probably the right thing, but I would be so ready to cut him. So ready.
2: Well, yeah. I mean, what are you supposed to do with that?
1: Don't be stupid,
2: I mean,
1: man.
2: Even if he denies he was there. I mean, they have the proof.
1: Yeah. Even if they were the ones who ripped him off, that is not, that you're still going to go to jail.
2: No, you don't get to do that. You don't get to take the law into your own hands.
1: Mm.
2: So yeah, he faces life in prison.
1: Yep.
2: Potentially. God. Potential, but, I mean, life.
1: He probably won't get life. That.
2: But, no, but I mean, even if he gets 5 years.
1: Yeah.
2: I mean, his NFL career is over.
1: Yeah.
0: What were the charges? You said kidnapping.
1: Assault. Four counts of each.
0: So the life would come from kidnapping, right? Mm-hmm.
1: Yep. Good luck to that guy.
0: That's a life-altering mistake right there.
2: Yeah, sure, he had a four-year deal with a fifth-year option for a total value of $14.3 million.
3: Unbelievable.
2: For the Lions. Annual average salary, $3.6 million.
3: Oh, my God.
1: That's his rookie deal.
2: But his guaranteed money was $14.3 million. Mm-hmm. I mean, that was his guarantee.
1: This would be the guy that the Lions should make pay back some of that signing bonus.
2: Yes.
1: Yeah.
2: Like, you,
1: as opposed
2: dumbass.
1: To your stars that gave up their body and they're broken down, but, and then you make them give it back.
2: Like, nobody wants to be robbed. Nobody wants to have things stolen from them, certainly. But good God, the inability of some of these idiots to not be able to see the big picture is remarkable.
1: It is.
2: It How really is. How do you is. Do that?
1: All right. Jana is in next. It's Everlast. What it's like. We'll see you. 97.9 GRD, The Rock Station.

0: two-word rhyming game. This one from the audience. Tree fart.
1: Oh, Maitland.
0: Maitland.
1: Leaf queef.
0: No. no, what? No, you get that.
2: Yeah, that's a point.
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97.9 GRT. Good morning. It's Jana. How you doing? Oh, okay. I wish it was Friday, though. Because, duh. But, yeah, I mean, we're getting there. We're getting to Friday.

Friday. We're getting to the weekend. And what that means is that tomorrow, the remastered version of Metallica's Reload comes out. You've got a few more chances to reload with the Rock Station. Coming up during the Liquid Lunch between noon and 1, win a digital version of Metallica's Reload that's been remastered. And then you're qualified for the grand prize with a vinyl copy and a free CD set. Tommy Carroll, he'll have another shot for you to reload with the Rock Station later on this afternoon as well. It's Jimi Hendrix on 97.9 TRD.

Five Finger Death Punch's Zoltan Bathory, a special guest on Loudwire Nights earlier this week, talking about the band's upcoming 10th album, their 20th anniversary world tour. 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Their new album, Dear God, is out tomorrow. It's When I Wake Up on 97.9 GRD.

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Sure, you can be proud of your side hustle, whatever you're doing to get a little extra cash. 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The full story is coming up. 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

0: 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There's dumb, and then there's Jana's dumb dumb of the day.
1: 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I would imagine a hard thing about being a drug dealer is you can get in big trouble sharing testimonials from your happy customers. A 40-year-old man from Florida named Cedric Booker was arrested last week on 13 felony charges, mostly drug offenses, after a police investigation. Police used an undercover informant to buy cocaine from Cedric on three occasions in recent months. The cops sent a SWAT team to Cedric's home, and when he was served a search warrant, he confirmed, yes, he is a very successful drug dealer who, quote, sells drugs to different people all throughout the city. That's what he said. The cops searched the place and found about $2,500 in cash, along with cocaine, heroin, marijuana, amphetamines, a firearm, and ammunition. Cedric's girlfriend was also there, but she claimed she had no idea he was a drug dealer.
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Well, I'm so glad to be spending time with you on this very important day. It happens to be National Leon Day. No, it's not a day to recognize people named Leon. Leon Day actually recognizes June 25th as being 6 months away from Christmas Day. Can you believe that? Leon is Noel spelled backward. But yeah. What? What? 6 months away from Christmas already? It's disturbed. On 97.9 GRD.

0: I used to sneak out for the most Jersey reason in the world. Me and my friend would sneak out of the house
1: some water
0: in
1: ice?
0: The middle of the night, and we'd go to Dunkin' Donuts.
2: I was going to say, you got to go to Dunkin' Donuts. Yeah. That's the only place that's open.
1: Yeah. Would your parents even have been mad?
0: Oh, yeah.
1: They would have been.
0: Yeah, they would have been very mad.
1: Oh, of course.
3: Yeah. Did you ever bring them back donuts?
2: I brought you back some midgets.
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2: Hey, I'm Tommy Carroll. 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
2: Kelly was wondering if the stomach bug her dog had could be passed to humans like her. Now, if she has Giardia or Cryptosporidium, those can be passed when cleaning it up.
3: Wait, Jardinera? Isn't that that?
2: Giardia.
3: Giardia. Okay.
4: Yeah, I'm like Jardinera, I think, is the...
5: Isn't that like an icing or something?
3: Oh, it's like peppers and...
4: Yeah. It's a topping
3: basically
4: from Chicago.
3: Like a relish, a Chicago relish.
5: Yeah. I think it was cake icing.
2: Well, maybe in Chicago.
5: Yeah, hot dogs are cake.
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0: 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Godsmack, 1,000 horsepower for Arthur in Grand Rapids. He sent me a message on the GRD app saying that he and his son went to the Godsmack show at Acrisure Amphitheater last week. He says it was super awesome, but they didn't play 1,000 horsepower, so he really had a desire to hear that. 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
1: Hey, it's Chuck with Loudwire Nights. And on tonight's show, man, I am so excited. We have got the world premiere of a brand new song from O.N.I. This song is not out until tomorrow, but we are playing it for you before anyone else. Tonight. You do not want to miss it, man. We'll play it in the second hour and the final hour of the show tonight. We will even hear from O.N.I. all about this song. It's going to be a lot of fun. On top of that, I'll get you another code word for that trip to Kansas City.

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97.9 GRD. Something seems to be going on. Lots of changes in the West Michigan TV world. Wood TV8's Adriana Doria has announced that she is leaving Wood TV. WZZM 13 is saying goodbye to reporter Aaron Sullivan. Not a departure, but DZM also officially names Blake Hansen their new chief meteorologist. More on all of this, what's going on with West Michigan TV stuff. It's on the GRD app. It's Rush.

0: 97.9 GRD, new rock from Shinedown, Young Again. I'm Gianna, and we keep hearing how crazy expensive World Cup tickets are, right? So that probably means that food and drinks at these games, pretty reasonable, I would guess. No, I wouldn't. Some of them are absolutely insane. Yeah, some stadiums are serving up wild and expensive foods. So some of the craziest World Cup foods fans can buy right now, fancy AF tots in Miami. It's 3 fried hash browns topped with caviar, creme fraiche, and chives. How much do you think it's going for? $75! 75 bucks for tots? Napoleon Dynamite would just lose his mind over that. Anyway, there's the empanada Mundial, also in Miami. Moondial? Not sure. It's a massive 5-pound chicken and cheese empanada that costs 40 bucks. In L.A., they have the Twinkie Cheeseburger. It's a cheeseburger topped with a bacon-wrapped jalapeno that's stuffed with brisket and cream cheese. I don't know what that has to do with Twinkies, but it's 22 bucks. And then, in Mexico, one beer is $20, which maybe you've been to events where that is the case. But in Mexico, the daily minimum wage is 18 bucks. So this $20 beer costs more than a day's work?
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2: Kelly was wondering if the stomach bug her dog had could be passed to humans like her. Now, if she has Giardia or Cryptosporidium, those can be passed when cleaning it up.
3: Wait, right. Jardinera? Isn't that that?
2: Giardia.
3: Giardia. Okay.
4: Yeah, I'm like Jardinera, I think is
5: Isn't that like an icing or something?
3: Oh, it's like peppers and
4: it's a topping
5: basically
4: from Chicago.
3: Like a relish, a Chicago relish.
5: Yeah. I think it was cake icing.
2: Well, maybe in Chicago.
5: Yeah, hot dogs are cake.
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Whoa, Faith No More, back, baby. Yeah, they made a surprise announcement recently that they are going to tour next year. They haven't played on stage together since 2015. They were supposed to back in 2021, but the tour was canceled because frontman Mike Patton said he wasn't physically or mentally ready for it. Billy Gould recently said, basically, they're not sure

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So glad they're going to tour again. What we know right now is on the GRD app, it's Bad Omen Spectre, a 97.9 GRD. Oh.

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Well, not only is Beastie Boys co-founder Mike D putting out a new solo album, his first ever. It's called Thank You. It'll be out August 28th. He's also going on a limited tour, just 5 shows now so far, none yet in Michigan. But we'll keep you posted on the GRD app. It's Beastie Boys Intergalactic.

0: Hey, it's Strata, and you may or may not know that I have a problem. Yeah, a little too obsessed with true crime. 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A Serial Killer Speakeasy is coming to Grand Rapids this August. 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

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I think it's just proof that you never really know what's going on inside somebody else's relationship. Because, you know, from the outside, right? Jelly Roll and his wife, Bunny XO, they look super happy. I've been together for like over a decade. But yeah, as you might have heard, getting divorced. Jelly Roll filed for divorce in May, citing irreconcilable difference. Now, according to Bunny, I think she talked about on her podcast, the divorce, it's not about cheating or any scandals, but a final argument that happened on Mother's Day after they hadn't been really communicating that well for over a year. She also dispelled any rumors that she is dating Nickelback's Chad Kroeger. More on this. It's on the GRD app. It's Monster Magnet on 97.9 GRD. I've been

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2: 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I started laughing. And he said, "Oh, it's gross." 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And he goes, "No, I don't like your face without your glasses."
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1: 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I started laughing. And he said, "Oh, it's gross." And I go, "You don't like it when people touch their eye?" And he goes, "No, I don't like your face without your glasses."
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5: Tell us about it.
4: 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Same convenience store where I said, that lady talks like a cowboy. 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I didn't know that was a real thing. 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

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Well, I can't believe it's been 4 years. It seems like I was just talking about Jack White getting married on stage. It was like a surprise thing, a show at the Masonic Temple in his hometown of Detroit to Olivia Jean. Well, as you might have heard earlier this month, she filed for divorce. It's being reported that she filed June 3rd in Nashville, citing inappropriate marital conduct. As far as I know, neither of them have publicly spoken about it yet. What we know now is on the GRD app. It is the White Stripes, Seven Nation Army, on 97.9 GRD.

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I'm Chana, and I hope you have a great rest of your day. Tommy Carroll is up next. Yes, the man is back. I believe, unless something changed, went to Cedar Point, so I bet he's got some fun, exciting stories. And I'm excited for you, because you could win free upheaval passes with Tommy Carroll. Yep, stick with Tommy to score tickets to July 17th at Upheaval to rock with Poppy, Gojira, and more. 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

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Hello, I am Tommy Carroll. Took a couple days off and hung out with my son. We actually went to Cedar Point and we had the time of our life. We rode nothing but roller coasters for 12 hours. It was amazing. Finally got to ride the Top Thrill Dragster a couple times, the new Siren's Curse. Oh my gosh, both of those rides blew our minds. And it was just an out-and-out good time. But we had a lot of riding time in. We picked a slow day to go, and that means we got up in those lines pretty darn quick. So we had to get that Fast Pass Plus ticket. But, man, that a little salty for my blood, but it was worth every penny. It was like that was the most big coasters I've ever ridden in one day, and we had a good time. So hopefully you're having a good time today. I might be able to make it better with a Metallica reload download. I'll have your chance for that coming up after three songs. Here's the first of three from the Foo Fighters.

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0: Shine Down with 45979GRD. I am looking forward to seeing those guys once again. They're coming to the Soaring Eagle Casino and Resort. A lot of Saturday shows this year so far. I'm liking that a lot, but nonetheless, looking forward to that show. Metallica, they're going to be releasing their remastered Reload album coming up this Friday. And to celebrate, we're giving away download copies all this week. And everyone who wins a download is automatically in the running for the grand prize, which is a vinyl copy and a 3-CD set. So if you would like to get one of those Metallica Reload downloads, I'll take caller 9 at 6,097.9. Good luck.
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3: 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Okay.
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4: Yeah. 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
2: Well, maybe in Chicago.
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1: Hey.
0: How you doing today?
1: Good. 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
0: 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You a Metallica fan?
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0: All right. Now, I'm going to ask you a question. Do you actually have a copy of the first version of Reload?
1: Yes, I do.
0: Okay, so you're down for Metallica. 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
0: Here is the latest from Five Finger Death Punch with Eye of the Storm. Oh, Father!

0: How do you tell if you're going to twist an Oreo apart which side the cream will reside on?
1: It seems like more often than not, the cream is on my left hand.
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0: was last night.
1: That was New Rock from the Pretty Reckless with When I Wake Up. I am Tommy. Coming up next on Weird News, I'll tell you about how some beavers solved a decade-old flooding problem. I'll have that for you next on Weird News. Until then, it's Pearl Jam.

0: 97.9 GRD, your home for the free beer and hot wings show morning. I am Tommy Carroll with today's weird news. Now, Greenford Station is located in West London, and it used to flood like regularly during heavy rains, and officials were even considering building a reservoir to control the water. But instead, conservationists tried a different approach, bringing back beavers. A small group of the animals were reintroduced to a nearby green space in 2023. And since then, they've built dams and transformed the area into a natural wetland. And as a result, the busy beavers basically made the flooding stop. Experts say the beavers slow down and store rainwater in their ponds, protecting areas downstream, including the metro station. So the project has also become a local attraction where residents are flocking to see the beavers in action. Coming up after the break, we will get things started off with a band that was at Van Andel Arena about a year ago.
1: Wow, this is so weird.
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I am Tommy, and my boys and I are already looking forward to the Detroit Lions football season. So last night, me and the younger one, we're sitting on the couch, and he's going, hey, check out the roster. So we go through the entire roster of the players and stuff. And, we went through every person on the team and looked up their background and where they were from and who they played for, whether it be college or another NFL team. And one of the players we clicked on turned out to get busted for allegedly kidnapping and robbery. And if you want to learn more about this Detroit Lion, I'm not sure he's going to be on the team much longer, but I guess they'll sort all that out in the court because it is alleged. But boy, when you find out the details, something else. We got it for you on the GR.

D-R-D, I've got one from Aerosmith, then new rock from Beartooth. We will follow that up with the 420 freebie. And thanks to Hot Rod Harley Davidson, I'll have your chance to win some upheaval tickets. Right now, taking you on the other side, it's Smith on 97.9 GRD.

0: 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I am Tommy Carroll, and I think I moved out of my family's home around 23, but, you know, I went to college, then I went to recording school, and then right after that, I went on tour for a couple of years, and so there was no point in moving out at that point because it couldn't. There's no sense paying for a place you're not going to be living in. But when I got back, I did get my own place and everything. But man, kids are staying at home much longer these days. And I think it's the age between 18 and 34. And it's not because people don't have jobs, but you can find out why this age limit is going up and up and up, where kids are still living with their parents. It's on the GRD app. I will take caller 9 right now, seeing how it's the 420 freebie from Archival Brewing to give you a pair of Friday tickets for the Upheaval Festival featuring Gojira. Again, 6,097.9. Just tell me that age range that kids are now, or young adults are moving or staying in their parents' home. Again, I just mentioned it. If you missed it, it's on the GRD app. The first person to give me that information gets those tickets for the Upheaval Festival.
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0: 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Hello.
1: Hey.
0: How's it going today?
1: It's going great, Tommy.
0: Hey, how old were you when you moved out of your parents' house?
1: Oh, I had just turned 18. Went straight out to college.
0: Okay, so you didn't waste no time at all. Well, now I gave you an age limit that people are staying with their families longer. What was that age limit?
1: 18 to 34.
0: Boy, I miss those good old days where you could cut out early, but man, this economy is pretty crazy and it's making people stay home longer.
1: I hear it. I see it too.
0: Oh, yeah. We all see it and feel it one way or another. But hey, forget about it. You got a rock show to go to leave all that stuff at the door. You're going to get to see the first night of the Upheaval Festival featuring Gojira and so many more. Thanks to Hot Rod Harley Davidson. 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
1: 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I've tried.

0: sweat a lot in your sleep?
1: Once or twice a year, I'll wake up in a sweat. I mean, it happens occasionally.
0: Once or twice a year?
2: Yeah, I mean, he's not sweating like a whore in church like some people I know. But
0: yeah,
2: whatever.
0: I'm
2: mean,
0: sweating like a whore in
2: it's
0: bed.
2: It's rare.

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Breaking Benjamin with Something Wicked, 97.9 GRD. Coming up after that first song at 5, we'll revisit the Freebeer Hotline show where they once talked about it was a bad day for dumpsters and horse dentists. I'll have that for you on the happy hour right

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6: Trevor in Kokomo. Trevor, what was your bad day at work? What did that look like?
7: I work for a trash company also, GFL.
6: Okay.
7: And I run a roll-off truck, so it's the ones that have the big dumpsters on the back that you normally see at, like, a construction site.
6: Okay, sure. Like, and the truck that delivers the dumpster, right?
7: Yes.
8: Delivers and retrieves. Okay.
7: So I had to deliver a can to a car dealership, and I pull up to this car dealership. The guy tells me where he wants it. I start raising the bed, letting the can roll off, and the cable that holds the can on snaps, and the can slides off the back end of the truck and right into a brand new Corvette.
8: Oh, no. Oh, that's on him. He shouldn't have had you put the dumpster next to a new Corvette.
6: What is that call back to the office like? Hey, guys, funny story.
7: Well, so I can't say that.
8: Okay, so you're the one that calls in.
6: You're the boy who cried wolf.
8: Okay.
6: So they didn't believe you?
7: I messed with them a lot, and I called them and was like, hey, guys, just let you know, I hit a Corvette with a dumpster. And they're like, oh, you know, stop messing with us, whatever, blah, blah, blah. And I'm like, no, like, for real, like, I'm talking to the manager right now. He wants to talk to you guys.
6: Yeah, he's going to offer us a great deal on a new Corvette.
8: Yeah.
7: I mean, somebody, I think somebody was going to buy it because they had just taken off all of the stickers.
6: Oh, and, oh, so-

0: it was like about to be delivered, so to speak. Oh, that person was sad.
1: Oh, man.
0: Holy moly.
1: They had probably waited months for that.
2: That is awesome.
3: Trevor, I'm assuming insurance covered that and everything just kind of worked out.
1: I would imagine, but still.
3: Dang.
0: I wonder who's covered it. Probably the dealerships, right?
1: Probably the dumpster. It's their cable that snapped. Yeah, I mean, they dropped a dumpster onto it.
0: It doesn't matter whose
3: property. I don't know.
1: Yeah, who knows? The only victim was the poor person who was buying it that day.
3: Imagine getting that longer.
0: They probably got a deal.
1: I mean, maybe.
0: Okay, I'll take it, but for $6,000, it's totaled. All right, great.
1: Yeah.
3: Yeah, I wonder how badly it crushed it.
1: Yeah, was it enough to total it, or did they just fix it and it had never been titled before, so it's brand new?
3: Yep.
0: This one, a bad day at my job. I'm a horse dentist. I go to work the horses in the feed office, and those are the days that I normally get bit or kicked. Do horses bite a lot?
3: I bet if you're trying to pull the tooth,
1: if you're trying to do dental work on them.
0: Yeah, that was a dumb question.
1: Yeah.
0: Yeah, I bet they do.
1: Yeah.
0: When your hand's in their mouth all the time, they're probably more prone to biting.
1: Yeah.
4: Do you think you get more paper cuts at the cardboard factory?
0: All right,
4: I don't know.
3: Got any other brain busters for us?
0: Probably. I didn't know I had that one until a second ago.
4: Brain busters.
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That is going to be on a Friday night, September 11th. 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When you hear it, it's going to give you a phrase. 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Here is Motley Crue, another band that is coming to the Acrisure Amphitheater. If you want to meet them and win tickets to the show, well, you can sign up to do all the above on the GRD.

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at GRD. That one coming off their Black album, but if you wanted to get The Unforgiven 2, you would find that on their Reload album that happens to be coming out again this Friday. This time it's been newly remastered with some bonus tracks as well. We're giving away digital copies of the album Reload all this week. So if you'd like to get one, be listening to Janet and myself today and tomorrow to pull those down. Now, everybody who wins a digital copy of Reload also is in the running for the grand prize, which is a vinyl and a 3-CD set. So there you go, Metallica fans. You got a job to do if you want the goods. 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
0: Are you not allowed to travel with painful teeth?
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0: Yeah, I don't want to take old brace face with us. We're trying to get some.
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Green Day being an alternative slash punk band, they always have great sounding acoustic guitars on the album and live. So kudos to Billy Joe Armstrong for always picking a good acoustic guitar. Love that. This next band always has great sounding guitar amps with awesome sounding guitar solos. Of course, I'm referring to Volbeat. 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
6: I've never seen you wear a visor. 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
3: them.
6: Pointless.
5: I have
6: Why?
5: Never, ever
6: Does your head get too warm?
3: Yes.
7: Visors are like vests. 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
5: No, they really don't
4: love
5: make
4: a good
5: sense.
4: Vest.
7: Like,
4: love a good
7: vest. Boy, my torso is ice cold. My arms are fine.
6: That's your core. That makes sense. I wish I could wear a vest. I look puffy in it.
5: Joe's a little more barrel-chested.
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0: 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Got another rock show coming to the GLC Live at 20 Monroe. 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
2: I brought some breakfast, and everyone's mean to me.
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4: 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It says, I got stuck with a holiday shift at the Glory Hole. 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
5: Oh, that's too bad.
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7: It's one of those hands you shake afterwards and you smell your hand just to know how bad that
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6: 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Ooh. Same convenience store where I said, that lady talks like a cowboy. My parents went, shh. 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

0: I don't know why, but Freebear, I imagine that when you open a condom, you're just like, bleh. 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

And hopefully they'll pay us another visit here in West Michigan. Coming up today, when we leave you with a laugh, we will hear from comedian, let's see, JC Cacoli, as she talks about a bad financial decision she made. Haven't we all made one or two of those? But I'll have that coming up for you after the break in one song. Right now, it's Nirvana on The Rock Station.

Elvis from A Perfect Circle, 97.9 GRD. I am Tommy Carroll. Still no word on a new album, but they talked about making one. So I guess APC will tell us when they tell us. The good news is they'll be out on the road.

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0: 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Coming up tomorrow, I'll have your chance to win one of those Metallica Reload downloads. And then let's see, what else do I have for you? Well, I will have your chance to win some Friday tickets for the Upheaval Festival featuring Gojira. We'll do those during the 420 freebie. Other than that, have yourself a great evening. Let's turn things over to comedian JC Cicoli to leave you with a laugh.
1: What is going on, everybody? How are you guys doing? Yes! Killing it! You have to do things in this economy to save a little bit of money. Like, I did something fairly stupid. I traded in a perfectly good moving vehicle that got me from here to there for a Vespa. Hang tight, story gets bad. You'd say, hey, JC, how long does it take you to get from one side of town to another in a car? 30 minutes. What about on a Vespa? 4.5 days. But I kept it because I was saving so much money on gas, and in this economy, you have to save money. A Vespa has 37 miles to the gallon. Woo! 37 miles to the gallon! Just a heads up, in case any of you are buying, it has 1 gallon. So if you need me, I'll be at a gas station.
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1: If the sun is going down, we're getting fired up. 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And now, here's Chuck Armstrong.
2: Coming up tonight, man, I will get you another code word for that trip to Kansas City to see Five Finger Death Punch. This is a trip. Hey, listen, we do a lot of trips on this show, and we have done some incredible trips, man, to see Metallica and Guns N' Roses and Foo Fighters, but I'm really excited about this one for a few reasons. One, Five Finger Death Punch, they are going to be on their 20th anniversary world tour this summer, and that is what you are going to see. You're going to fly to Kansas City to be part of that show. But on top of that, as if that wasn't fun enough, I am going to take you out for some authentic Kansas City barbecue, man. And not only that, it's not just going to be you and me. We're going to be hanging with someone from Five Finger Death Punch, man. It is going to be a hell of a day eating barbecue, talking about rock and roll, and then going to see Five Finger Death Punch. So you want to make sure you've got the Loudwire app on your phone. You can get enter to win, and here in about 1 hour, I will get you tonight's code word that will increase your chances of winning this trip. All right, it's going to be a lot of fun. I want to make sure you got everything you need. So you got the app, you get enter to win, and then here in 60 minutes, I'll get you tonight's code word, all right? I'm also very excited to say that in the next hour, we are going to hear a world premiere of a brand new song from ONI. This song comes out tomorrow. You are going to be one of the first people to hear it. That's right, man. New song from ONI. We'll have that in the next hour, too. So let's get going, man. Loudwire Nights is on.

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1: Social D are still celebrating their new album, Born to Kill, and it was such an honor to have frontman Mike Ness on the show talking about the album, but also, man, diving into the history of Social Distortion.
2: Well, I mean, I wanted to be in a rock and roll band since I was 5 years old, so when it was starting to finally come together, you know, you weren't thinking about making any money. You just were just grateful to just be up there in front of people, even if it was just 10 people at a kegger party, you know? And, but, you know, it was like, yeah, it was like a dream coming true. It's just like, wow, this is actually happening. This is like, okay, what do I got to do to take it to the next level? You know, not every musician can write songs. I was very fortunate to have that ability to write songs early on, and I had a focus and a passion and a determination. But at the same time, we didn't really think we were going to live this long. That lifestyle was so just, you know. We were lucky to have made it out of it, put it that way.
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